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Got a bulging vein. 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

0: 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Okay, we'll be at Crosby Commons between now and 6 a.m. tomorrow morning.
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Cross Street, Bernadine Road.

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Medical on, no response.

on 172 North Street, Bullis Cafe. PD reporting there's a bonfire on the property. The assignment will be until 11 and 13, Rescue 12. Repeating, see bonfire, respond. 172 North Street at Bullis Cafe. PD is reporting a bonfire on the property. The assignment is engine 11, engine 13, Rescue 12. Cross streets are New Haven Road, Beach Street, 2243.

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we're all set here. We went down the bucket. We advised the individuals that it's going to be over in the commercial parking lot. All units being serviced when they have their manpower and equipment. We have to terminate, I'll be serviced.

phone's on BLS normal travel. Going to be 11 Glendale Paris, 6-year-old female on the floor, lift assist. Again, that's Shelton EMS. Your first phone's on BLS normal travel, number 11 Glendale Paris, for the 6-year-old female on the floor with the lift assist. First streets are Colony to the dead end. Your time is midnight 08.

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1: 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Reported no injuries, left assist.
0: Copy.

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0: 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It's going to be an alarm. A medical alarm, excuse me, and it's actually at Unit 34, not 17.

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1: 6-year-old female, party on 911, unable to understand, said she was speeding, speech slurred, unknown what's going on. Repeating, two more emails, Tucson 31, VLS 12 Bank Street, 56-year-old female on the phone, said she was bleeding, speech slurred, unable to understand what's going on. Craft Street, Wakey Street, Main Street, 421.

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Hotel, this is Shelton US. BLS Normal Travel, staging the area for PD, 246 Main Street in Monroe, left by Omerics, 22-year-old male, was a little psych, altered mental, repeating, Shelton, this is Shelton US. BLS Normal Travel, staging the area for Monroe PD, 246 Main Street nearby Omerics, 22-year-old male, was a little altered mental status.

Okay, Victor 40. Monroe PD received a call from the crisis hotline. Unknown status, approximately 22-year-old male. Altered mental status, questionable EDP issue. No one's just staged for him in the area.

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Timeout's 533. Crush Sheets, Gardner Road, Heavenly Hill Road.

0: 103. 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

SALS on a priority, 25 Surrey Drive, 78-year-old female on a near syncope. Repeating shell name, SALS on a priority, number 25 Surrey Drive, 78-year-old female on the near syncope.

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1: 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T5 Terry, on a one.

0: 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Your time now is 7:15.
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normal travel stage in the area, 189 Howe Ave. Vis a vis female on the mental health emergency. Repeating, shall name as BLS normal travel stage in the area, 189 Howe Ave. Going to be for the female party on the mental health emergency. Your crest to be Myrtle Street and Mean Street. 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
1: Victor 30.
2: 30, we are clear.

Monterey Priority 1, number 131 Division Street, Unit 133, for the 49-year-old male, Paul. Repeating response on a priority. 1, number 131 Division Street, Unit 133, 49-year-old male, fall victim, 0903.

Engine 6, Medic 2, EMS Bravo response. 63 Salem Walk, Cross Street, Merwin Avenue.

Templar, engine strike 2, 63 sail or more, the fall of the head strike. Told him by a passerby who was able to find the patient, get his address, strike him second for the head strike. He's a little dodgy.

0: device at the 10, rescue 18, end of 13, and then 14, 09, 16. 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We received 10 hours in the crash. 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
1: Yeah.

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Additional mobile needed to complete the second crew, 0919. 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

0: Special Services, it's on the priority 1, number 70 Woodland Avenue. Building 3, apartment 21, for the 71-year-old male with a GA bleed. Repeat, respond on a priority 1, number 70 Woodland Avenue. Building 3, apartment 21, for the 71-year-old male, GA bleed, 0922.
1: EMS on a priority mutually into Derby. Number 300 Seymour Ave, the Griffin Health Medical Office. Room 203. Derby for the 76-year-old female, difficulty breathing. You may be responding with 5 Zulu 40. Your timeout 0922.
2: To Victor 40. 40. Hey, we're clearing Griffin. I see the scene, so give me 30 seconds and we'll be there. Bravo, 10 responding. That's D10, 504, if you want, we can take that call. We're just going to grab the refusal quick.
3: Roger, let's do that. I'm going to first respond. We can cancel Sean, thank you.

0: 40.
1: I guess you can disregard now. They said cancel. I don't know, even though you're right across the street.
0: Work for me, Bob. We're back in service.

0: Liberty number 7, Agawam Trail, 56 mil, through mental status. Repeating, Shelton EMS, ALS on a priority, number 7, Agawam Trail, 56 mil, altered mental. Cross to be Shinnecock Trail on the dead end, 0928.
1: Agawam Trail through the 6-Dizzy on a priority.
0: Roger, 56 male, sick, dizzy, altered mental.

0: Empty, huh? Clear New Haven Ave with one refusal en route to New Haven. Or, sorry, 300.
1: Just direct on your arrival, just back and forth.

Medic 1, Squad 1, EMS Delta response, 278 Old Gate Lane, cross of Railroad Overpass and East Town Road.

to Bravo 10. Roger, I will.

Bravo 10. Roger, I will.

0: command at Derby. Tucker, the vehicle is still back in service. I'll have the command report.
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the area of 25 New Haven Road. It's impeding on scene for the fluid cleanup. Repeating, Super Farmer, respond number 25 New Haven Road. It's impeding on scene for the fluid cleanup, 096.

0: 51. Excuse me, it's going to be a state of a hit and run for PD dispatch. Both cars and patients have fled. No one's on scene except for the fluid spill.
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1: Emergency 3-0, they're responding.
0: I see 3-0-1 responding to the scene machine.

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1: Roger, we'll advise. Just confirm, you said Bridgeport.
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1: To Victor 50. 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

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Reviewers found a priority to 21 South Street, 81-year-old female psychiatric, 1018.

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dispatch to any unit at Gardner Heights if someone could go down and let the Tango member in, the Seymour unit in. 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

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Gonna be at the courthouse. Gonna be inside the building in the back near the service center for a 45-year-old female low blood pressure.

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0: tell the USPS on a priority. 15 Anna Street. Recently unknown medical caller disconnected prior to processing. Repeating Shelton to set Shelton USPS on a priority. Number 15 Anna Street. Going to be the unknown medical, possibly a lift assist per the PD. Caller disconnected before processing. Your crest to be Jordan Ave of the dead end. You're coming out 1138.
1: Roger,
0: looks like we're trying to get the caller on the line now.

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0: 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When the walker collapsed, he fell, potentially hit his head. He is on thinners.

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0: 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Now it's a fever, altered mental status, and is pale. 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I'm no expert, but it sure sounds like sepsis to me. Recently had his appendix removed. And now complaining of altered mental status, pale, a fever.
1: Are you diagnosed?

To Victor 40. Forty, we're going to bridge for Tremler. Hey, could you start some 70-year-old male witness fall head strike on Eliquis? QCS 15. Roger, bridge port on a trauma alert, fall, head strike, Eliquis.

Sir, I'm in the yard at 5,000 in the post all doing some radio tests. Can you just give me a radio test? Stand by one.

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1: 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I'm going to test a few spots in here. Double.

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7 for 8, clear, 9, short, 11, over.

3, Medic 2, EMS Delta Response, 192 Robert Tree Drive, cross of Bridgeport Avenue and Robert Tree Parkway.

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Priority 56, Wakely Ave Extension, Stephen Terrace Condo, Scotty 42 Alpha, 71-year-old male on the near Sankaby. Repeating, Shelton Dispatch, Shelton EMS, ALS on a Priority 56, Wakely Ave Extension, the Stevens Terrace Condos, Unit 42 Alpha, 71-year-old male on the near Sankaby, possible food poisoning. Your crest to be Maltby Street in the dead end, 1229.

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0: 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Quote, coming out of both ends and a near sinkable incident.

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0: We're going to be clear with a refusal.
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0: be advised. 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
1: Okay. 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
0: Five on scene, fire ground one. 1317.

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Stewart, it's Seymour Amos, Farm and Freddy 2, Smithfield Gardens, 26 Smith Street. 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

shot and fire. Company 1. 19 on the left, on the first floor. Zero alarm, Dos Santos. 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

0: 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Number 5 Lake Road, Apple Rehab, room 107, bed 1. 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It's going to be for the psychiatric. 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Reporting a patient is violent. It's 1459 hours. 1420 out.
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1: 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PD's in route.
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Somebody's 3 and 5. 104, 113 Hill Road. Zero alarm with symptoms. Repeated, company is 3 and 5. 104, 113 Hill Road. Zero alarm with symptoms. 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

0: 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Going to be 50 CL alarm with symptoms. Repeating, Shelton Dispatch, Shelton EMS, BLS, final priority. Meet the fire department on scene. 104 Walnut Tree Hill Road. Going to be for the CO alarm with symptoms. Florence Drive, Valley Road, 1426.
1: Two Victor 40.
0: We'll go to that one. Very good, Shannon.

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0: 19 Long Hill have under control. No readings to route with multiple meters. Possible malfunction. Roger.
1: Oh, good. We got it from AMR. Going to be Apple Rehab 107, bed 1, 58-year-old male, combative EDP. I will be called AMR for a standard transfer. Patient is asleep, calm, and oriented. Oh, spectacular. I will call AMR back, but I would suggest to have staff also call AMR back, and I will relay that information.
0: Oh, don't worry, I absolutely will. Fairground 1 on arrival.
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170, we are Storm Dirk. Going to be in the basement, that location. 40 blocks in the basement. Now we'll be 58 doors.

0: 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BLS normal travel, 172 Rocky Rest Road, Gardner Heights, 250, 85-year-old male, transfer for blood transfusion.
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1: 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Coin 3, Medic 2 are still on scene with a second base.
0: 10-4.

Sun and Priority, number 17 Dana Avenue, 7-year-old female for a fall. This is going to be Shelton Dispatch on your 2, Shelton EMS. 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

Victor 40. We're going to Dana. Victor 40 received, got a 7-year-old female, was on an inflatable water slide about 5 feet up, fell off it, head strike.

0: Hilton EMS, BLS Normal Travel. Number 64 Lakeview Avenue. Meet the police department on scene, 56-year-old male psychiatric. That's going to be Shelton Dispatch on your Shelton EMS. It's going to be BLS Normal Travel, number 64 Lakeview Avenue. 56-year-old male psychiatric meeting the police department on scene, Roberts to West.
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My apologies, we are on scene. Receive Victor 5, 0.

Please advise, complete block prospect between Buckingham and Cherry, the next 45 minutes to an hour again. Complete block prospect between Buckingham and Cherry, next 45 minutes to an hour.

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Medic 1-5, Quarry Road. 46-year-old male fall off the ladder, falls between 15 and 18 feet with an ankle injury.

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to Victor 40. Victor 40, we're headed to Griffin Bravo. I also got mom and sister on board with us.

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Good morning, ambulance response, 31 VLS 360 Roosevelt Drive for the 70-year-old male, full. Cross streets are Housatonic Terrace, One Pocket Road, 1613.

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Panic 3, 1041, PLS, report.

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0: Hold at quarters. I don't. There's not much we're gonna be able to do here at this point. 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
1: Roger.

0: 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The fuel oil is already into the asphalt. 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
1: Do you have the action being able to take? Return the balance 1644.

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Therefore, thank you.

Charlie 2 Shelton EMS, VLS, normal travel. 172 Rocky Rest Road, Gardner Heights, Laurel 104. 80 male for psychiatric. For Shelton EMS, VLS, normal travel. 172 Rocky Rest Road, Gardner Heights, Laurel 104. 83-year-old male for psychiatric. Go ahead.

Houston, dispatch Chenier to Shelton EMS. Mutual aid into Monroe, BLS on a priority. Number 25, Webb Circle, 62-year-old female for a fall head strike. Gonna be for Shelton EMS. Gonna be mutual aid into Monroe, BLS priority. Number 25, Webb Circle, 62-year-old female, fall head strike. East Village to Blakeman.

Victor 40. Victor 40. B, we're going to Web Circle in Monroe. Dave Victor 46.

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1: 2 Victor 40, canceled, stand down, roger that, thank you.
0: Victor 56. Victor 50.

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0: vehicle accident, a female, possible minor injuries. She's also expecting. EMS with engine 6, engine 5, squad 9, route 8 northbound, just after the 15 off ramp prior to the Seymour City line. For the female, minor motor vehicle accident. She is pregnant. State police are on scene requesting us. It is 1801 hours.
1: Bravo 10 responding.
0: To Bravo 10, 1801. Only go again.
2: I'm going to Route 8.
0: I'm responding Route 8. Other unit calling in, Sonia.
2: To the firehouse.
0: One of the firehouse.
3: 24 is on the way.
0: Responding.
1: On here.
0: 22 on the air.

0: Bravo, sir.
1: Sorry, are you on scene now?
0: We are pulling up on scene. We're stuck in the traffic, but we are definitely in Seymour northbound. We'll advise.
1: Roger 10, approaching the scene, and it's really in Seymour, not our city. EMS is approaching. They said it's just over the line into Seymour's jurisdiction.
2: Keep going and let Seymour know that we're on our way.
1: Message received. Per Seymour EMS, our EMS will handle. I'll see what Seymour Fire says. I believe she's in a Hyundai. I'll see if the state's on scene or not.

0: all responders B, we are already on the road per Seymour FD1. We can handle this incident. They will remain in their city.
1: Tony, did you say arms is already on scene?
0: Arms is in the vicinity. There's a ton of traffic. They possibly overshot. We're looking for a black Hyundai in a motor vehicle accident. There is no trooper yet on scene.
1: Roger, I'm on scene. It's a two car. It's in the left lane on the shoulder. It's going to be tight if they come down the Lake Leav on ramp.
0: So come south?
1: Westfield and coming up and then taking the left lane behind the accident.
2: Six, happy. We're going west.

0: 24 in Antonia. Update the Bravos. 36 weeks pregnant.
1: 6 weeks pregnant.
0: Seven-year-old female. We'll be there shortly. So, you're going to be coming up to a very shortly in the left. I think that's Anthony. I just see the chief light.
2: Yeah, where do you want me to start pushing them here?
0: Yeah, at least till we get six there. Negative extrication at this time.

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0: 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It might make this a little easier to get opened up.
1: Can you go to the wake layup on ramp?
2: Coming, Wakely Avenue?
1: Yeah, Wakely Avenue northbound on ramp. That'll eliminate some of the traffic coming down to us.
2: Going by the hospital and I'll be here in a minute.
3: Nine, just shut it down there and don't let anybody on.

Charlotte 10, I'm T1812.

0: Star dispatch to Stephanie Fire, respond to the area of 204 Stanley Road, Camp Tiki, for the investigation of smoke outdoors. Repeating, Stephanie Fire, respond to the area of 204 Stanley Road, the Camp Tiki YMCA. Ready for the investigation of smoke outdoors. You cross to be Hayes Street and Easton Road, just about 1813. You'll be on fire ground 2.
1: And Road 15, direct.
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2: On scene 1813. Northbound on ramp route
1: 151. I'm in the area. I don't see anything. Okay, the command. Who called this in?
0: Called in by a party at Camp Tiki at 204 Stanley Road. He reported that it smelled like possibly a campfire or a bonfire, but they could see what he thought was a large amount of smoke in the area of the woods coming in that direction.

0: and a smell of campfire on Stanley behind Camp CB. I'll continue to investigate. Keep everyone coming.
1: Is it a smell of campfire behind the camp you're going to continue to investigate?
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0: have 154 on the air. 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
1: Yeah, I see him on fire tech. I'm trying to hail him.
2: Go ahead, 151.
3: They're off in the back. I don't know if they might have a...
1: Steven, are you heading over the station too?
2: Yeah, you want the UTV or the tanker? I just pulled in.
1: Tanker, please. Thank you.

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2: We're about 200 feet over the line.
1: Received, thank you.
3: Just after the camp.
0: Received.
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0: are you still working in the area? Stanley Road.
1: Alright, I got multiple units on the air. 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

0: 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I'll have to report 24 to 9 if 6 clears the ramp. 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
1: 10, because of what time this call was, do you guys still want a delayed tone test or the call count for it?
0: We'll count the call. Thank you.
1: Thank you. 1827.
2: These are the tone test if you hadn't done it before.

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This is brush being burned, contained in a barrel. 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We will not be doing this again. 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You can place all units in service.

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1: Monroe, command.
2: Command.
1: The burn pile is being called off. 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I'll be clearing off the air.
2: Cooled off. You're terminating command. You're on the return. 1832.

0: 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Chief 152.
1: Uh, 102 is on a return.

Medic 3, Priority 2 EMS, 1191 Boston Post Road, target, cross of exit 39D, South and East Town Road.

1, 110 New Haven Avenue. Granville, Priority 1, 110 New Haven Avenue, the 66-year-old female with difficulty breathing. Priority 1, 110 New Haven Avenue. Female, trouble breathing, 1845.

0: than Yonkers Lane, northbound.
1: 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I know it well.

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Enjoy the evening. Am I correct? We have two BLS cars also till 8, 2000.

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0: Priority 1, 19 Highland Avenue for a reported chimney fire. Arms, Priority 1, with Engine 3, Engine 5, Ladder 7, Squad 9, respond. 19 Highland Avenue, chimney fire. 1944.
1: Responding.
2: Roger, Bravo 9, you're responding. Priority 1, 19 Highland Ave for the reported black smoke coming out of the chimney. No reported illness.
1: Called in from the neighbor or the location?
0: It's from number 17, the next door neighbor.

0: Not interested.
1: We're in route for that call.
0: Crucifix, 1946, 66-year-old male. Pancreas CA, he's got a mass on his pancreas. Multiple syncopal episodes today. He is awake and alert, arousable to his family members. No cardiac history. No trouble with.
1: Roger.
2: One story, Wood. Fire round one. All companies on arrival. I'll take command.
0: 22 on scene in command, normal conditions, and all companies, fire ground 1, 1946.

0: Hamilton, dispatch on air to Shelton EMS, BLS Normal Travel. 385 Wheeler Street, Shelton Police Department, Sallyport. Gonna be a 19-year-old male. Gonna be for a head injury. Gonna be for Shelton EMS, gonna be BLS Normal Travel. 85 Wheeler Street, Shelton PD, it's Sallyport, 19-year-old male, head injury.
1: Apparatus to continue, priority one.
2: There's an order outside. I just don't want to force anything.
1: Squad 9 responding. Command, you were stepped on. Repeat.
2: Yes, priority one. I have an order outside. I just don't want to force anything yet.
1: Responding apparatus, continue priority one. You have an order. We will check with Station 1, 1948.
2: Responding
1: Roger, engine 3.

0: 22 to 3, you could stage by the hydrant at Allen, if that's the way you're coming.
1: But I can go up there and swing around if that's closer.
0: Yeah, that'll probably be your easiest.

0: 22 to 3, you could stage by the hydrant at Allen, if that's the way you're coming.
1: But I can go up there and swing around if that's closer.
0: Yeah, that'll probably be your easiest.

0: only has prior 911s for medical calls, which we also have. Appears to be not older folks. Maybe they're at work. New York State area code contacts.
1: Okay. We just talked to a neighbor. They actually have their number, so we're going to start there. Here we have a problem with the furnace with a smoke condition.
0: Roger, possible furnace problem with the smoke condition. Yeah, if you need any number, you can add it to the card.
2: Squad 9 on scene.
0: Squad 9 on scene.
2: Ellen and Allen at the hydrant.
0: The Allen and Highland hydrant.
1: Unit up there, I'll take a ladder to the roof.

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1: 23.
0: Well, the homeowner just came out of the shower. We've made entry now. Get back to you.

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1: To Rooster 40.
0: Crescent, BOS, one patient.
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